said, don't worry, babe, it's cool. It's just a couple of drinks, I'll be home by 10. Idiot. Twat in the attic, it's just typical, it's just classic. And really, is it any surprise? The look on her face is far from

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I wasted my band members' time. At 3:30 p.m., their manager yelled at me for screwing up the rock set. He gave me a war hair right as we left the radio station.

Ready, sister? Let's get that junk out of here. Come on, boys. Scram. I'll give you the idea in a nutshell. B-A-B. B-E-B. B-I-Picky-Bye.

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Tinkle, tinkle, little bell, no one's going to harm our Nell. A sheik from the desert offered her 1 grand to come to his tent and do a one-night stand.

0: now, the motion picture that tells it like it really was in 1 million B.C.
1: I'm really very sorry I hit you over the head. Besides, when you're out cold, you play lousy.
0: See Sexy Center Burger, the caveman's answer to cold winter nights.
2: It's about time we tried a new way.
0: It's everything you always wanted to know about cavewomen but were afraid to ask. See When Women Had Tails, a Stone Age laugh riot. Rated R.
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1: Ta madre te l'ha dato, ma i consigli tenti.

Yeah, there was niv, niv, niv. Let me start again. That was Yes and the Verschindleria Prematuris. Before that was Cat Stevens and Wild World. Before that was Mike Heron, Flowers of the Forest. And we started with Joe Soap and Bird Man. So next week's Flange and Frigate is another birthday show. It is a birthday of, well, basically, I'm calling the show The Longest Name in Rock. Yes, of course. It is the birthday of Brian Eno. So expect solo Brian and probably Robert Fripp and Brian and also Roxy Music Brian. It's all going to be rather good. I know there are a great many Brian Eno fans out there, so come and join me next week for the Flange. Let me take you, though, into the final section of this week's show with Skin Alley and Bird Music. You are listening to Sheena's Jungle Room here on WFMU.

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0: 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They will disappear with practice. Ready?
1: Space. 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

Stay. 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Stay. 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Stay.

0: electricity that we use in return. The electricity that we use in return.
1: It's a mess.